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8: Clear sky tonight, few clouds and a low of 11. Tomorrow we have a mix of sun and cloud with a high of 22, and it will be cloudy on Sunday with possible showers. And a high of 13.
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1: Have you ever pretended to like somebody's cooking, even when you didn't?
2: 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Yeah.
1: Was it because it was like a family member or something?
2: 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I didn't want to hurt their feelings.
1: Right, and I can tell you're very guarded about this. Here's the problem, though. If you pretend a little too much to like the cooking, then they'll serve it to you again.
2: Yeah. But then maybe I would suggest they do it a certain way.
1: Like as in get someone else to cook it.
2: or I actually help them cook it so then I know it's being done right.
1: Either way, it's not the correct answer. 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
2: Yep.
1: How often do you use it?
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1: And where do you keep it?
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1: Maintenance?
2: Also me.
1: Sounds expensive for 3 trips.
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7: Clear sky tonight, few clouds and a low of 11. Tomorrow we have a mix of sun and cloud with a high of 22, and it will be cloudy on Sunday with possible showers and a high of 13.
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8: Clear sky tonight, few clouds and a low of 11. Tomorrow we have a mix of sun and cloud with a high of 22, and it will be cloudy on Sunday with possible showers and a high of 13.
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12: Clear sky tonight, few clouds and a low of 11. Tomorrow we have a mix of sun and cloud with a high of 22, and it will be cloudy on Sunday with possible showers and a high of 13.
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9: Clear sky tonight, few clouds and a low of 11. Tomorrow we have a mix of sun and cloud with a high of 22, and it will be cloudy on Sunday with possible showers and a high of 13.
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10: Clear sky tonight, few clouds and a low of 11. Tomorrow we have a mix of sun and cloud with a high of 22, and it will be cloudy on Sunday with possible showers and a high of 13.
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4: Clear sky tonight, few clouds and a low of 11. Tomorrow we have a mix of sun and cloud with a high of 22, and it will be cloudy on Sunday with possible showers and a high of 13.
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5: Clear sky tonight, few clouds, and a low of 11. Tomorrow we have a mix of sun and cloud with a high of 22, and it will be cloudy on Sunday with possible showers and a high of 13.
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10: Mainly sunny today and breezy, getting up to 23, a humidex 28. It'll be cloudy tonight, a few showers, maybe thunderstorms, down to 14. Clouds, maybe showers on Sunday, with a high of 20.
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3: Mainly sunny today and breezy, getting up to 23, a humidex 28. It'll be cloudy tonight, a few showers, maybe thunderstorms, down to 14. Clouds, maybe showers on Sunday with a high of 20.
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9: Mainly sunny today and breezy, getting up to 23, a humidex 28. It'll be cloudy tonight, a few showers, maybe thunderstorms, down to 14. Clouds, maybe showers on Sunday, with a high of 20.
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6: Mainly sunny today and breezy, getting up to 23, a humidex 28. It'll be cloudy tonight, a few showers, maybe thunderstorms, down to 14. Clouds, maybe showers on Sunday, with a high of 20.
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10: Mainly sunny today and breezy, getting up to 23, a humidex 28. It'll be cloudy tonight, a few showers, maybe thunderstorms, down to 14. Clouds, maybe showers on Sunday with a high of 20.
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2: Mainly sunny today and breezy, getting up to 23, a humidex 28. It'll be cloudy tonight, a few showers, maybe thunderstorms, down to 14. Clouds, maybe showers on Sunday, with a high of 20.
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0: So Stella has been at number one for 2 weeks in a row. Can she make it a third? Well, we've got about 30 songs to get through before you and I both find out together.
1: Number 30.
0: Okay, let's get started into the countdown. Dan and Shay have a gift for finding the emotional stories that connect with everyone. And their new one might just be their most relatable yet. We've all talked about how dogs are man's or woman's best friend. Well, Dogs in Our 20s is a tribute to the dogs who are there for us through some of the most important years of our lives. They described it themselves. They teach us about love. They teach us about trust. And one day when our hearts can't even handle it, they teach us about loss.

0: And that was Tim Hicks holding steady as well in spot number 29 with his song, The Pilot.
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0: It's actually quite fascinating and amazing to hear how a song can evolve from its earliest stages right through to the finished product that we hear every day on the radio. Morgan Wallen's latest, Bean By Now, is a perfect example of this. Here is where it all started.
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0: Not a lot of movement so far on our countdown this week. Holding steady at number 27, that was Braden King with We Got Beer. Coming up, if John Party is playing a show in your city, you might want to pack your gym bag. And we'll explain that when we return to the Cross Canada Country Countdown.
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15: Mainly sunny today and breezy, getting up to 23, a humidex 28. It'll be cloudy tonight, a few showers, maybe thunderstorms, down to 14. Clouds, maybe showers on Sunday with a high of 20.
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0: Welcome back to the countdown. Let's continue, shall we? Because I know we all want to know who is number one this week.
3: Number 25.
0: John Party fans, here's a tip. If he's playing a show in your city, head to your local gym. And it's not necessarily to work out. Just hang around, because apparently that's where John Party spends his time before a show. So show up, look busy, and you might even get a chance to see the cowboy himself.
16: All right, we had a great workout at Planet Fitness. I had to cool down because we're going to go try to get some tacos somewhere, but I had a good push. We want to film in Planet Fitness, but they kind of looked down on that, so we kind of listened to the rules. But it was a good chest day. A little bit of arms. Feeling good. I needed that. I feel better about my life. That's how I want to. When I work out, I feel better about life. So I need to remember to work out. You got to show up. You got to show up.
0: Once again, another song holding steady. This is song number 26 from John Party, Boot

0: So last week's song number 25 is still this week's number 25. That was Josh Stump with Johnny Walker, Back to Me.
1: Number 24.
0: Zach John King released his debut album, I'm What You Get, on August 28th, while still mourning the sudden death of his father this past July. One of the songs, How to Not, was written about his dad before he passed. King says he was still here when I wrote it. His dad's old cooler and the truck he passed down even show up in the music video. And here's just a tiny little clip from that song.

0: That was song number 24 from Zach John King, Get to Drinkin'. Coming up when we return to the countdown, Harry Sound Ontario has given the world NHL legend Bobby Orr. And now it's giving us a rising country star with Sully Burrows. Sully is at number 23 when we return.
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0: And that was Put It On Me from Sully Burroughs, holding steady in spot number 23 this week on the countdown.
1: Number 22.
0: The Boots in the Park Festival just announced its 2027 New Mexico lineup, and it is a stacked one. George Strait will headline the three-day event taking place in Albuquerque next May, and it's his only festival appearance of the year. The last two editions drew 60,000 fans. Joining him on the bill will be Brooks and Dunn, Zach Topp, John Party, and this guy who holds down this week's number 22 spot on the countdown. Here now is Jason Aldean with Don't Tell on Me.

0: From small towns to sold-out arenas, this is the Cross Canada Country Countdown.
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7: Mainly sunny today and breezy, getting up to 23, a humidex 28. It'll be cloudy tonight, a few showers, maybe thunderstorms, down to 14. Clouds, maybe showers on Sunday with a high of 20.
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9: There's that old saying, they don't make them like they used to. 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
9: Okay, there we go. Tim McGraw and Faith Hill have a wedding to plan. Their middle daughter, Maggie, just got engaged to her boyfriend, James Rubin. The news came out when her older sister, Gracie, posted photos on social media, including a shot of Maggie showing off her ring. Now, here's where it gets interesting, though. Tim and Faith released It's Your Love the year after they got married, and it spent 6 weeks at number one, sweeping single, song, video, and vocal event of the year at the ACMs. So here's the question. Will Maggie and James enjoy their wedding dance to the music of their parents' biggest duet? Here is our throwback track from Tim McGraw and Faith Hill. It's Your Love. Dancing.

0: And that was Zach Top. Down four spots this week to song number 20 with South of Sanity.
1: Number 19.
0: At the height of her breakout year in 2025, Ella Langley looked in the mirror and didn't recognize herself. The people around her didn't either. She canceled tour dates, went home, read her Bible, and spent time with her family for the first time since she was 18. When she came back out on the other side, a friend asked her how she was doing, and her answer, "Looks like I'm back to loving life again." She and Ernest wrote the chorus right there on her front porch. Song number 19, this is Ella Langley and Loving Life Again.

0: And that was Ella Langley with song number 19, Loving Life Again.
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0: Part of the reason that Cameron Whitcomb has endeared himself to his fans is because of his brutal honesty about his past struggles with addiction and mental health. He's made it his mission to use his fame and platform to help others in need.
2: I just want to tell you a little bit about Soberfest. Soberfest started in 2022. 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Today, they've raised over $3 million for, you know, putting people in recovery and putting people in beds. It helped over 120 people get the recovery that they need. 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So I'll be donating a bed through Rewired Recovery Foundation every year. And you can be a part of the change, too. 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I love you guys, and we'll see you there.
0: Rising up one spot to number 18, this is Cameron Whitcomb, Kingdom of...

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0: Number 17.

0: down 6 spots this week to number 17. That was Love, Hate, Love from Owen Riegling.
1: Number 16.
0: Tyler Joe Miller recently played Boots and Hearts West in Edmonton, and the crowd made it very clear how they feel about him. The Surrey BC boy has been putting in the work for years, and moments like this are exactly what it's all been building toward. Here's what it sounded like when his latest single hit the speakers.

0: And that was Tyler Joe Miller with Under the Influence at spot number 16 this week on The Countdown. High Valley are teaming up with another Canadian band for a new single. We will have all the details coming up when we return.
1: Don't move, don't move. More of the Cross Canada Country Countdown coming up right after this.
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9: Mainly sunny today and breezy, getting up to 23, a humid X 28. It'll be cloudy tonight, a few showers, maybe thunderstorms, down to 14. Clouds, maybe showers on Sunday with a high of 20.
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0: Thank you so much for joining us today. Welcome back to the Cross Canada Country Countdown. I'm your host, Kate Ryan.
1: Number 15.
0: High Valley have teamed up with fellow Canadian act, the Strumbellas, for a brand new single. The song is out now, and here's Brad from High Valley performing a stripped-down version of Hanging Out in My Head.
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0: Jelly Roll is not only putting his hands up, but he has risen up three spots to song number 14 this week with Hands Up.
1: Let's take a break from counting down the top 30 and check out one on the rise. Here's one to watch.
0: At this year's ACMs, Cody Johnson dedicated his first ever Entertainer of the Year win to Luke Combs. He told a story from a tour they did together in Australia when Combs missed the birth of his son back home. Johnson found him in the bathroom of an arena, completely defeated. "You're doing something now that is going to create a legacy for your family for a very, very long time," Johnson told him. "I'm sorry you weren't there. I'm proud of you. I look up to you." And the next night, he watched Combs walk out and, in his words, absolutely kill the show. Here now with our one to watch, this is Cody Johnson with Horseback.

0: on my horseback.
1: So keep your ears on that one. That was Cody Johnson with Horseback, our one to watch this week. Coming up, James Barker opens up about the simple things that he misses from home most when he's away in Nashville. That story and the James Barker Band's latest single, When We Return. Don't move.
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1: Well, we are better than halfway to finding out who's going to be number one this week on the countdown. So let's continue.
3: Number 13.
1: The James Barker Band are proudly Canadian. But like so many artists chasing their dreams in country music, a lot of their time is spent south of the border in Nashville. James says he loves it there, but nothing beats getting back home. Here's James on what he misses most when he's away.
9: Yeah, it's nice to get back to see everybody. And it's actually not too hot here in Nashville right now, but in the summer, it's nice to get back because it gets too hot here and I can't handle it as a Canadian. I miss ice fishing and stuff. I try to get back a couple times a year to do it, so...
1: Holding steady with song number 13, this is After Dark from the James Barker Band.
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1: 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Thanks to Max Propane for helping out with that. 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Just drop by and fill out a ballot. 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
5: Mainly sunny today and breezy, getting up to 23, a humid X 28. It'll be cloudy tonight, a few showers, maybe thunderstorms, down to 14. Clouds, maybe showers on Sunday, with a high of 20.
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8: 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My new song, Ride at Dawn, is a reminder to keep moving, keep fighting, and remember the strength we carry is within us. Whatever road you're on, you're definitely not on it alone. This is Ride at Dawn on the Cross Canada Country Countdown.

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1: Welcome back to the countdown. 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
0: Number 10.
1: Riley Green's fourth studio album, That's Just Me, drops September 18th. So there's 19 tracks, most of which he did have a hand in writing. He says at this stage of his career, it looks a little different than it used to. It's not really more pressure, especially not from fans, he says. Most people are finding me every day. So it's about how you grow that circle. Here, up four spots to song number 10, this is Riley Green with Think As You Drunk.

0: Kelly Zimmerman makes some headway up one spot to song number 9 with Chevy Silverado.
1: Number 8.
0: Tennille Towns has always approached her music with something bigger than just songs in mind. She wants every track to feel like it's a safe place, somewhere anyone can land, no matter what they're going through. Here's Tennille on what that means to her.
2: I guess my mission statement in music is to create something that might help somebody else feel a little less alone. And that's like why I love live music so much, is like that kind of gathering of a community and people coming together. And so anytime we're at a live show, my favorite thing to say is like, everybody who's here, this is a safe place to just show up and be who they are. And they keep showing up year after year as that beautiful community. And that to me is what that freedom means, is like just being yourself. And so I hope that those are the kind of images people feel.
0: This next song can make you feel happy anytime you hear it. Up one spot to song number 8. This is Tennille Towns with Sunshine's Free.
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1: Number 7.
0: So the country world is still reeling from the loss of Dolly Parton on August 25th. Lainey Wilson shares a piece of their final phone call that was just weeks before Dolly passed. They talked about marriage, about faith, about the sacrifices that this business asks of you. And Dolly told her that she felt like she wasn't finished. And Lainey's response was, "Well, my friend, you are not. The kind of love and light you shined in your lifetime is the kind that will never go away." Two artists, one legendary, one carrying the torch forward. That's a friendship worth remembering. Here now with song number 7, holding steady in that spot, this is Lainey Wilson and John Mayer with Phone.

0: Keeping his feet firmly planted in the sixth position, that is Dallas Smith with Good Time Goes. We've got five songs left before we find out who will be number one. Can Stella make it 3 weeks in a row? Oh, you're going to have to stay with me when we return.
1: Don't move.
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4: It's Customer Appreciation Weekend here at Leon's. I don't know if you can hear that in the background. That's Mark on the PA system here who works at Leon's announcing that at 12 noon today, we will be drawing for a 65-inch Samsung television. If you want in the draw, join us before noon. Get your name in the ballot box. There's no purchase required for that. Somebody's going to win at 12 noon today. It's all happening here at Leon's. We're at the corner of Highway 11 North and McEwen. We're open today until 5. Tomorrow from 11 until 5. 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
14: Mainly sunny today and breezy, getting up to 23, a humidex 28. It'll be cloudy tonight, a few showers, maybe thunderstorms, down to 14. Clouds, maybe showers on Sunday with a high of 20.
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0: I can feel your anticipation from here. You really do want to know who's number one this week. Well, soon we will find out.
3: Number five.
0: Kenny Chesney just made history yet again. His single, Carry On, is his 100th charting single. And that gives him more top 10 hits in Billboard Country Airplay history than anyone else, even passing George Strait and Tim McGraw. Kenny summed up what the song means to him perfectly. There is something for people like me who grew up beyond the city limits, who have dreamed their way into some pretty magical adventures, to hear a song like this and realize life really does come down to something as simple as, if it feels good, then do it. And if it doesn't, then don't. His 21st studio album, Silver Sands Marina, drops September 25th. Here now, holding steady at spot number 5, this is Kenny Chesney with Carry On.
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0: This week, Taylor Swift drops down two spots to number four with I Knew It, I Knew You.
1: Number three.
0: Tributes have been pouring in from across the music world following the passing of the legendary Dolly Parton. Ella Langley, who has spoken many times about how much Dolly meant to her, shared her own tribute with a performance of the classic Jolene. Moving up one spot to number three. This is Ella Langley and Morgan Wallen with I Can't Love You Anymore.

0: And that was song number three this week on the countdown from Ella Langley and Morgan Wallen, I Can't Love You Anymore. So I hope you're going to stay with us, because when we return, we are going to have the battle to see who will be number one this week.
1: Don't move, don't move. More of the Cross Canada Country Countdown coming up right after this.
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0: We are back, and we are down to the final few songs to see who will be number one this week on the countdown.
1: Number two.
0: Luke Bryan has been teasing his upcoming album, Signs. And he just revealed the final track, and it is a big one. He got Luke Combs on a song called Finders Keepers. Bryan says he's always wanted a Luke and Luke moment. And when Combs heard the track, he called back immediately and said, let's do this thing. The album will drop September 18th. Up one spot to song number two. This is Luke

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1: Top of the charts 1 year ago, here's last year's leader.
0: You know I'm not going to give away the number one song that easily, right? Russell Dickerson just made history. He's the very first country artist to appear in a Kidz Bop music video for their kid-friendly cover of Happened to Me. His reaction when he found out, have I made it? Does that mean I made it? The song's now passed 310 million streams worldwide. 1 year ago, this was the song sitting right there at the top of the charts. This is last year's leader, Russell Dickerson. Happened

0: Russell Dickerson and happened to me. So it's time now that we do find out who is in our number one position this week.
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0: Stella Lefty's Long Way Home Tour sold out almost instantly. She posted a photo of the sold-out banner and said, "I can't believe how fast everything sold out. Thank you for making my dreams come true." She's also added a full European leg in March. Amsterdam, Paris, London, Dublin, and more. And this week, Boston sits at number one for the third consecutive week. Now this week, some fans online started pointing out that her album track, Why Wouldn't We, shares a very similar melody to Blake Shelton's 2017 number one hit, I'll Name the Dogs. Will it you be the judge? Here are the two clips back to back.

Obviously, fans don't seem to be too bothered because it's a sold-out tour. Here she is, 3 weeks at number one. This is Stella Lefty with Boston.

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0: 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I'm wearing these pink cowboy boots every day through the month of September to raise money and awareness around the fight against breast cancer, and I want to thank my friends here at Leon's because they made a very generous $500 donation to our pink boots campaign. So thank you so much to Leon's. 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So we've rolled out the red carpet. You're the VIP today. We've got free refreshments and barbecue, thanks to Max Propane for helping out with that. 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
8: Mainly sunny today and breezy, getting up to 23, a humidex 28. It'll be cloudy tonight, a few showers, maybe thunderstorms, down to 14. Clouds, maybe showers on Sunday with a high of 20.
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3: Mainly sunny today and breezy, getting up to 23, a humidex 28. It'll be cloudy tonight, a few showers, maybe thunderstorms, down to 14. Clouds, maybe showers on Sunday, with a high of 20.
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0: What's going on? It is Kenny. Thanks so much for being here. Another weekend together, you and I. Playlist, I did scroll through. Pretty sweet. Some great songs. And the way it's all built for you by the bosses around here, primo playlist. Okay. We start with a little thing we do around here called clickbait. Yeah, we find the stories that show up in Facebook that you just don't have the time to read. We break it down for you in clickbait. Now, this one is about faking it, but faking it at work. Making your boss believe that you're actually working when you're not. And it's simple. 66% of us do this regularly, at least twice a week. We will spend time faking it, making the boss think we actually are working. Now, managers do the same. That's over 70%. That's crazy. Forget all this stuff in this article. Now we just get down to it. How do you do it? If you've got a way to fake work, make it look like you're busy, please let us know. The Kenny Jones Show, MrRadio.ca. Now, also, let's remember the Seinfeld episode where George Costanza said, you just got to look annoyed. If you look annoyed, everybody will leave you alone because you look busy. Does that work? 66% of us fake work at work. What's your go-to way of doing it? Hit us up. And that right there is another edition of Clickbait.
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2: It's Leon's Customer Appreciation Event. That's where we are this weekend, is at Leon's. And we've been telling you that you can win lots of great prizes, including a Samsung big screen television. And we've got all our ballots in here. Mark is about to draw our winner, right?
3: Yeah, I'm about to draw a winner for this beautiful TV behind me here. It's a Samsung $2,299 worth value. It's one of our biggest prizes we're giving away this weekend.
2: All right, let's get to our winner's name here. So a lot of people came in just to get their name in this draw, so they're very excited. And our winner is, and we will be in touch with you, okay?
3: Miranda Valenti.
2: Miranda Valenti.
3: We won't say her phone number, but Miranda Valenti will be getting hold of you shortly to let you know you've won our beautiful TV. Thanks for everybody coming in to our Leon's Appreciation Event down here in North Bay on Algonquin Avenue. So drop past. We still have a lot of great draws all weekend long. So drop in. Have fun. Cheryl's smiling, so that's a good thing. She's our boss. So let's all drop into Leon's. Thank you so much.
2: All right. Movie night at Miranda's. And next up, we're going to give away Mark's shirt. His nice Hawaiian shirt that he's got on today. All right. Lots of great dress.
3: If somebody wants to buy it for charity, I'll give it for charity. As long as they give the money to your breast cancer.
2: Okay. There you go. There you go. So come in and make an offer. And yeah, Mark mentioned it. We got lots of prizes to give away. Mattresses and so much more. Lots of great deals. Also a barbecue out in the parking lot. And lots happening. You're the VIP guest this weekend. It's the Customer Appreciation Event. It's happening right here at Leon's.
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12: Mainly sunny today and breezy, getting up to 23, a humidex 28. It'll be cloudy tonight, a few showers, maybe thunderstorms, down to 14. Clouds, maybe showers on Sunday, with a high of 20.
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1: 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We're at the corner of Highway 11 North and McEwen. Open today until 5, tomorrow from 11 until 5. I want to go over some of the payment options that Leon's has, because lots of ways to go about this so that it fits into your budget, okay? We'll do that in just a second. 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

0: 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From Alan Jackson.
1: Yeah, went down yonder on the Chattahoochee
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4: Sorry, y'all. My mama called me. I'll be right back. Hello?
5: Hey, I'm just. I'm right.

0: It's Kenny. We're talking about this study that says 66% of us fake it at work. We fake working. How do you go about doing that? We got this message.
1: I work inside. You see, the best thing to do if you're an outside worker and your boss is driving by, point. That's right. You heard me correctly. Point. Point up. Point over. Point in any direction. Make sure your coworker points in the same direction, too.
0: Well, this is great. I mean, this falls in the line of the whole George Costanza from Seinfeld. He said, if you look angry, annoyed, perturbed, people are not going to bug you because obviously you're into something. So pointing, it's like they're doing something. They're discussing that something that needs to be done. So I agree with that. That's a good one. 66% of us fake it. Productivity at work. How do you get around that? If you got a story, hey, we don't have to use your name. We'll keep your name out of it. The Kenny Jones Show, VistaRadio.ca. Or maybe you just want to, you want your name out there, and well, you're proud of it. I love that, too.
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10: Mainly sunny today and breezy, getting up to 23, a humidex 28. It'll be cloudy tonight, a few showers, maybe thunderstorms, down to 14. Clouds, maybe showers on Sunday with a high of 20.
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0: Well, it's been a minute. How's it going? It's Kenny. We used to get this guy that would call the show all the time, and he does a Red Green impression. And we obviously, it's not the real Red Green. We call him fake Red Green. We haven't heard from him in months, but look at this. He's back.
1: So it's about faking, huh?
0: Yeah, faking it at work there, fake Red Green. You're faking it, right?
1: I mean, I could be fake. I know I'm not AI.
0: Well, this is good. Yeah, that's true.
1: But yeah, a lot of it does fall under the look frustrated or annoyed.
0: So DeGeorge Costanza way.
1: In a sense, but it never hurts to have a prop.
0: A prop, okay.
1: Now think about it. Always have a hat with you. You don't have to wear the hat. But if you're fiddling with the hat, or you got it off your head and you're rubbing your head, it looks like you're pretty busy.
0: That is true. That, again, you got to look frustrated or busy or, yeah, like underwhelmed or overwhelmed, maybe.
1: Yeah, you don't need to look frustrated. You can look confused. That worked for me a lot.
0: I love how we have fake Red Green telling us how to fake work.
1: Well, when you use a lot of duct tape to make things, it's kind of a faking way of building.
0: Just won't break character. I'm trying to get him to break character, and he won't do it. This guy's impressive.
1: I mean, I tried. You pick your way through. Once you pick your way through one thing, picking your way through other things is pretty easy.
0: I like it. I like it, fake Red Green. Well, it's good to hear from you because it's been a while.
1: Yeah, it has. It has. I had a really long blink.
0: You had a really long what?
1: Blink.
0: Oh, blink. Okay. Well played, fake Red Green. Thanks for checking in.
1: No problem. Keep your stick on the ice and make sure you have a hat.
0: Well, there it is, fake Red Green. Haven't had him on the show in a long time. Tried to get him to crack. He wouldn't. He will not tell me his real name.
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11: Mainly sunny today and breezy, getting up to 23, a humidex 28. It'll be cloudy tonight, a few showers, maybe thunderstorms, down to 14. Clouds, maybe showers on Sunday, with a high of 20.
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1: Leon's is known for their sales, but this one, this is the biggest sale of the year because it's all about you. It is the Leon's Customer Appreciation Event, and it's happening today and tomorrow. Today until 5, tomorrow from 11 until 5. We're at the corner of Highway 11 North and McEwen. 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This is extra large, self-clean, $13.95 right now this weekend here at Leon's. 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Warehouse is open up until 4:30. Also, we've got a barbecue out in the parking lot. Free barbecue. Help yourself to that. Tickle Teals is here. They love to do some face painting and balloon animals and enter to win. No purchase necessary. Fill out a ballot and you could win. We've given away a queen mattress today. We gave away a 65-inch television from Samsung earlier. So lots more prizes to be won here at Leon's during the customer appreciation event. We're at the corner of Highway 11 North and McEwen.
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0: eggs. But also, I think I'm jaded because that's the easiest way to do it, I think.
1: Yeah, well, they can see. When I go to a restaurant, I always order them poached.
0: So what other choices are there? There's scrambled, there's poached, there's fried.
1: Over easy.
0: Over hard.
1: I think that's it. That's it. That's the four ways, I think.
0: All right. Out of the four ways, what's the leaderboard of egg, the way an egg is prepared?
1: Consumption, yes.
0: You know how I do it? I do it like Rocky Balboa. I just crack it into a glass and drink it.
1: Yeah, exactly. So...
0: Well,
1: that's
0: we'll see. That's an interesting. We've never had that kind of a question, so we'll throw it out there. See what everybody says.
1: If that's the way my mind works. It goes, you know what? I think people should share their feelings.
0: Okay,
1: and we'll debate it. You know,
0: we'll see what everybody says. Good question there, Crazy Mike.
1: All right, thank you, sir.
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5: Mainly sunny today and breezy, getting up to 23, a humidex 28. It'll be cloudy tonight, a few showers, maybe thunderstorms, down to 14. Clouds, maybe showers on Sunday, with a high of 20.
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5: Mainly sunny today and breezy, getting up to 23, a humidex 28. It'll be cloudy tonight, a few showers, maybe thunderstorms, down to 14. Clouds, maybe showers on Sunday, with a high of 20.
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0: It's Kenny. Okay, try to follow this one. All right, so here's the story. Received an email from a gentleman named Mark listening to the station from Telpo, New Zealand. I had to actually ask the ChatGPT robot if I was pronouncing that correctly. Telpo, New Zealand. Anyways, very cool that Mark reached out. He emailed the Kenny Jones Show, VistaRadio.ca. So I quickly then Googled Telpo, New Zealand to get some facts. And Google spit out a bunch of interesting facts. And one of them was, you can fit Telpo, New Zealand into Baffin Island, but you can put 8.5 Vancouver Islands into New Zealand. Some weird, random island facts. The biggest island in Canada, Baffin Island, followed by Vancouver Island. Okay, so then I had that in my head and I thought, well, that's a great piece of useless knowledge I can drop at a barbecue or a house party or in an awkward situation. And then it hit me. Is random fact guy awesome or annoying? Before I decide to become a random fact guy, I thought I should check with you. Is that annoying or is it kind of cool? If you have thoughts, hit us up, the Kenny Jones Show, VistaRadio.ca. Also, I think I like random fact guys. So if you have a random fact, hit us up. Let's hear some.
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8: Mainly sunny today and breezy, getting up to 23, a humidex 28. It'll be cloudy tonight, a few showers, maybe thunderstorms, down to 14. Clouds, maybe showers on Sunday, with a

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0: It is Kenny. You can always email us, the Kenny Jones Show, vistaradio.ca, a random email from a gentleman by the name of Mark in Taupo, New Zealand, started our topic today. Trent's on the phone here. You want to be on the radio?
1: Sure.
0: The guy that shows up at the barbecue or the party and he's just full of weird, random facts and he drops them into conversation. Is that guy annoying or is that guy awesome?
2: It depends on what it is.
0: Okay, let me, I'll explain it. So earlier today, we got an email from a guy. His name is Mark. And Mark was listening to this radio station from Taupo, New Zealand. Okay?
2: New Zealand.
0: New Zealand.
2: Right on.
0: Yeah, kind of cool. So for I quickly Googled Taupo, New Zealand. And then I thought, who's got the bigger island? Canada's Vancouver Island or New Zealand? And I learned that we can fit 8 Vancouver Islands into New Zealand. And so then I dropped that random weird fact on the radio and I thought, was that annoying or was that kind of cool? Like, would that brighten somebody's day to learn that weird random fact?
2: You know, something like that, the random fact, but it's a random one that's like, oh, okay, it's useless, but it's interesting.
0: So not annoying.
2: If it, like, pertains to it, I mean, again, it all depends on the person. I think it depends on the person receiving the information and what the information is. If it's just a generic throwaway type of information, okay. But if it's like specific and personal or just very icky, then yeah, read the room.
0: That's a good way to look at it. If it's, yeah, read the room. I think that's, but the problem is a lot of people can't read a room, right?
2: I mean, if you can't read the room, that also doesn't help.
0: So what do you think? Random fact guy. You're in an elevator and somebody just, hey, want to know something really interesting? Gives you a random fact. Is that cool or is that super annoying? The Kenny Jones Show, vistaradio.ca.
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11: Mainly sunny today and breezy, getting up to 23, a humidex 28. It'll be cloudy tonight, a few showers, maybe thunderstorms, down to 14. Clouds, maybe showers on Sunday, with a high of 20.
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0: discussion today is you're at a barbecue, okay, or a house party, and you get into a conversation with a guy who's full of random weird facts. Is factoid guy cool or is he annoying? Here is the gentleman we call Professor Highbeam. He sent us this audio message.
1: Professor Highbeam here, weighing in on the factoid guy. Is he awesome or is he annoying? I imagine most people, they're going to call the factoid guy very annoying, simply because nobody likes being the only one in the room that doesn't know something. However, I think the factoid guy is amazing, and I'm going to tell you why. Not only do I think it's very important to have as much knowledge as you possibly can in this lifetime, I also have big concerns that if I ever get called to be on the Jeopardy show, that I definitely have all the useless facts in order so that I can win that big money. And also, the factoid guy is me, and I'm amazing.
0: Okay, that made me laugh. That got a legit LOL. So what do you think, though? Because I think the random fact guy can be awkward, but also can be like a savior in a weird, awkward situation. Especially like I'm putting myself in the situation where I'm at like a work function for my wife. You know, I don't know anybody. Small talk isn't going to really work well. So if I get into a conversation and some guy just barreling out random facts and I'm kind of chuckling, it saves me from an awkward conversation. That's how I'm looking at it. What about you? Factoid guy. Cool or annoying? And if you got a cool factoid, hit us up. The Kenny Jones Show, VistaRadio.ca.
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11: Mainly sunny today and breezy, getting up to 23, a humidex 28. It'll be cloudy tonight, a few showers, maybe thunderstorms, down to 14. Clouds, maybe showers on Sunday with a high of 20.
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0: Working our way through these phone lines here. It's Kenny. Trucker Lee, what do you got for us, man?
1: Hey, I just wanted to say that I really appreciate you for making me feel bad about myself.
0: I made you feel bad about yourself? What did I do?
1: Okay, so quite a while back, you listened to the stat about how many times a person barbecues either. I couldn't remember if it was like through the summer or all year. And you said it was like 11 times or something crazy like
0: that. Oh, yeah, it was a low number, a rookie numbers, yeah.
1: Yeah, like terrible numbers. And I thought to myself, I'm like, man, I'm one of those people that's contributing to that garbage. So I've really kicked it up and ramped up my barbecue game because of that game.
0: Nice. Hey, man, you're doing a community service because you're making the neighborhood smell great. That's what it's all about.
1: That's what I thought, right? So, yeah, I'm trying to do it at least 2 to 3 times a week if I can pull it off. So,
0: hey, keep it up. Keep it up.
1: I know, right? So everybody else needs to get their butts in gear, too, and start firing up them grills, man.
0: Yep, bump up those numbers. Exactly. Well played.
1: That's great.
0: I like it.
1: There you go. Anyways. Just wanted to thank you for that, Kenny.
0: Hey, we appreciate it, buddy.
1: All right, buddy. I'll talk to you later.
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12: Clouds tonight. Slight chance of showers. Maybe thunderstorms as well. Down to 14. Cloudy Sunday. Maybe showers. A high of 20. Sunny on Monday with a high of 19.
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Lazy with a 90% chance of just chilling. It's another North Bay weekend. 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

0: thanks for hanging with us. It is Kenny. We call him Crazy Mike because he's crazy, retired, and always has a story. How are you, buddy?
1: I'm all right.
0: There is a question sent to ask you today.
1: Okay.
0: No namer sent it, but it's a good question. It says, question for your buddy Mike. When he heads out to do some fishing with the fellas, does he like chatting or fishing in silence? Please put that one out there. I thought that was a really interesting question. I was like, boy, oh boy, I have no clue. I'm going to guess you like to chat.
1: We don't chat much.
0: Why? Is it you believe you're going to scare the fish away?
1: No, it's because people I fish with, we chat on a regular basis. So it's nothing new. If it is chatting, it's fishing talk. Oh, there was one, or let's go over there, that sort of thing.
0: So let's just say you and I went fishing, and here I am just talking about this and talking about that and yada yada this and yada yada that. Are you going to eventually just go, dude, can you just shut up and leave me in peace? Or are you gonna contribute to the craziness?
1: Well, of course I will contribute. I'm just saying the guys that I do go fishing with, it's basically just fish talk. It's not small talk, you know. How's the wife and my kids, you know, that sort of thing.
0: Do you believe chatting does scare the fish away?
1: No.
0: I knew
1: hitting
0: that.
1: The oars on the bottom of the boat do. There's such noises like that do scare the fish.
0: All right, now, the final question on this riveting topic. What about listening to music, playing the radio while you're fishing?
1: You could. We don't, but you could.
0: What's up with that, man? Give me a break.
1: What do you mean?
0: You're a radio guy. You're on the radio all the time. You're not going to listen to the radio? Come on, man.
1: When you bring your phone out there or whatever, you don't necessarily want to listen to music. You're out in nature.
0: I knew
1: you're
0: it.
1: Relaxing.
0: No rock and roll? Come on now.
1: No.
0: Well, that'll be our question. Hit us up, the Kenny Jones Show, VistaRadio.ca. You go fishing or golfing or whatever your hobby is. You bring somebody along and do you want silence? Or are you okay with chit-chatting?
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12: Clouds tonight, slight chance of showers, maybe thunderstorms as well, down to 14. Cloudy Sunday, maybe showers, a high of 20. Sunny on Monday with a high of 19.
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0: Let's bust through some of these phone calls. Go for it.
1: Hey, Kenny, how's it going?
0: Not bad. Who's this?
1: It's Shannon calling.
0: What's up, Shannon?
1: Hey, I just wanted to chime in on this discussion about talking while fishing.
0: We're talking recreational fishing.
1: Yeah, absolutely. I'm a sporty myself. I get out quite frequently, and I don't know if no talking is really a thing. Like, I don't mind a little bit of chit-chat, but it never fails. If you get a guy in the boat and he's yakking and going on, boom, your rod snaps, it's off the clip, and you're like, ah! And then everyone's panicking, trying to grab the rod. It's like, you gotta be in the zone. It's okay for a bit of chit-chat, but not like, around the water cooler at work sort of stuff.
0: So let's be honest. You know, a guy like me, which I run my mouth, obviously, probably not the guy you want to go fishing with.
1: You would sit at the front of the boat. you're nowhere near the rods. You're off the rod duty. You could sit at the front. Maybe you could drive. But as far as watching the rods, you're off the job.
0: All right, now what about music? Are we allowed to listen to music while we're fishing recreationally?
1: 100%. Yeah, it's okay as long as it's not like loud stompy music. I've seen some guys that on the water, they got like, you know, like rave music going on. It's like, guys, come on. heavy bass. You're out there, you know, a dance party. Nah, that's for the lake.
0: Well played, brother.
1: Right on. Have a great day.
0: Hey, listen, we appreciate you checking in.
1: You bet.
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6: Clouds tonight, slight chance of showers, maybe thunderstorms as well, down to 14. Cloudy Sunday, maybe showers, a high of 20. Sunny on Monday with a high of 19.
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1: Hey, Peter, what's the word, man?
0: I was just on that fishing thing. The last guy that was on there talking, I kind of agree with him on the chit-chatting part. You can talk, but as long as you're watching the rod. You know what I mean? It's like when people are driving, they're driving and they're looking at you, talking to you, not looking at the road.
1: Eyes on the road, man! Eyes on the road! Yeah, I get it. What about music? Where do you stand on listening to tunes while fishing recreationally for fun?
0: Well, I've never really had to put any music on because there's enough people around me, and it's usually a mosh out there, right? We call it the monster mosh, where you're only 40 feet from a boat and you can hear their music anyway, so... Yeah.
1: Oh, and it's like bad music. You're like, dude, you're killing the vibe out here.
0: Yeah, exactly. Yeah, yeah. They got, who knows what they got playing, Iron Maiden and whatever. it's not fishing music, put it that way.
1: All right, so a guy like me that likes to talk, as long as I'm paying attention, I can talk all I want.
0: That's right. I mean, we don't hear with our eyes, we hear with our ears. So as long as you're talking and watching the rod, I don't care.
1: All right, perfect. Well, I appreciate you checking in.
0: No worries, buddy. Have a good day.
1: Hey, don't be a stranger.
0: Okay, bye-bye.
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2: Clouds tonight, slight chance of showers, maybe thunderstorms as well, down to 14. Cloudy Sunday, maybe showers, a high of 20. Sunny on Monday with a high of 19.
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10: Clouds tonight, slight chance of showers, maybe thunderstorms as well, down to 14. Cloudy Sunday, maybe showers, a high of 20. Sunny on Monday with a high of 19.
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1: 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I'm just going to suggest that, okay?
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4: Clouds tonight, slight chance of showers, maybe thunderstorms as well, down to 14. Cloudy Sunday, maybe showers, a high of 20. Sunny on Monday with a high of 19.
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6: Clouds tonight, slight chance of showers, maybe thunderstorms as well, down to 14. Cloudy Sunday, maybe showers, a high of 20. Sunny on Monday with a high of 19.
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3: Clouds tonight, slight chance of showers, maybe thunderstorms as well, down to 14. Cloudy Sunday, maybe showers, a high of 20. Sunny on Monday with a high of 19.
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